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2: Today brings in some rain and a high of 19 degrees. Tomorrow's got more rain and a high of 16, while Friday clears up for a high of 20. You can catch a look at local weather conditions on strathmorenow.com.
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1: 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Four Bassano residents are being credited with saving

0: Lainey Wilson and John Mayer. I'm Hunter Pratt. Coming up, let's talk about the Big Valley Jamboree. Here's Dean Brody and the Reclaws. 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
1: If there's work, you know I'm gonna work. And if there's dirt, this old truck gonna swerve. If

Ella Langley, Be Her. Happy Wednesday. I'm Hunter Pratt. Let's talk new stores opening up in Strathmore. Here's Blake Shelton on More Country.

0: I mean, everyone knows that song, but what is your favorite karaoke song? 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
2: Roads in Strathmore are wet this morning following some overnight rain, with more rain expected throughout the day. No collisions have been reported in the area. For more on weather and traffic,

Madeline Merlot. I'm Hunter Pratt. Happy Wednesday. We're talking all about karaoke. 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

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I'm Hunter Pratt on More Country. 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
3: Today we've got some showers with a high of 18 degrees. Tomorrow calls for another high of 18 with even more rain, and things clear up on Friday leading to a high of 19. You can stay updated on local weather conditions by downloading our Strathmore Now app.
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1: Is it a relapse if it's just a drink? A picture-perfect party full of friends I used to keep.

0: Wheatland County Council has approved amendments to two bylaws related to a proposed data center. Council voted 4-3 in favor of the changes, despite concerns from some county residents about the project and the research behind it. Residents say they still have questions about whether enough research has been done on the potential impacts of the data center.
1: We're not saying no development at all, ever. We're saying not this.
2: Not without these answers.
1: Yeah.
2: You know, like, not without our questions actually answered.
0: The amendments redesignate 576 acres of land from agricultural to industrial and update the Goldfinch Industrial Area Structure Plan and Diode Ventures Data Center Concept Plan. A badger was spotted in the Edgefield neighborhood in Strathmore and has prompted a safety reminder. Badgers are a natural part of the prairie ecosystem and can help control local wildlife

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1: I'm Brandon Zebiak with your local news update.

0: back in the saddle on the home stretch. I'm Candace Johnson. How you doing? Earlier this week, it was posted on social media. It's making the rounds. It's a video of what appears to be a round cloud, or like a ring of a cloud. It's a circle with like a hole in it. It looks like something from outer space. So I thought, who would maybe know more about this? Well, of course, Calgary meteorologist Kevin Stanfield. Kevin's on the line now. What do you think this weird circle in the sky was?
1: Leaning more toward what's called a hole punch cloud, or a fall streak hole. So you get this big sheet of cloud, tiny water droplets, that's what they all are. Some of them suddenly freeze up, though. Maybe sometimes an airplane passes through that area and the ice grows heavy and starts to fall from way above, and that can leave a round opening in the cloud layer.
0: Oh.
1: So occasionally you end up with that. And then, of course, if the sun's at the right angle, you get these beautiful shadows, and all of a sudden it looks like something from outer space is spying on us.
0: Yeah, it did look like something from outer space. But meteorologist Kevin

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going somewhere on the home stretch. I'm Candace Johnson. Toronto Blue Jays taking on the Red Sox in just over half an hour from Toronto. Also tomorrow night at McMahon Stadium, the Stamps hosting the BC Lions.

0: Maroney 6 months later on the home stretch, brought to you by Irvin's Tech and Western Wear. I'm Candace Johnson, and tomorrow night, Wintersport is having their first ever drive-in movie, and they're featuring a movie that was actually shot at Canada Olympic Park.
1: It's a beautiful afternoon in Calgary, and there is a lot more coming up.
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4: Why don't you put some training wheels on that sled?
0: Showing cool runnings tomorrow night at Wintersport. Of course, it was filmed at Canada Olympic Park because it's about the Jamaican bobsled team at the 88 Olympics in Calgary. Very fitting for their first drive-in movie.